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You heard Shmuley Unger, Macha Bracha, to open up the hour for us here at Radio Coldplay. And the Nahum Segal Show is on at 107.6 on the FM dial here every Sunday through Wednesday between 6 and 7 p.m. Thanks so much for joining us. Mendy Wald, song is entitled Hayom. This is the Nahum Segal Show.

A diaspora classic off their reunion album, Hu Yiftach. You heard Gad Elbaz in there. Kivat Chila. Mendy Wald with Hayom opening up that three-song segment for us here at Radio Coldplay. Here until 7 o'clock with amazing music and more. Thanks for joining us. My name is Nachum Segal. This man's name is Yaakov Shweki. Song is called Misinai Ba. 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

A Pimenta classic, Mitzvah Goreret Mitzvah, Yishai Rebo before that with Cold O.D., Yaakov Shweki's Misinai Ba, opening up that three-song segment for us here at 107.6 on the FM dial. Music continues to roll. Penny Einhorn's got a good one. Kisha HaSimcha is the name of it. You're listening to the Nachum Segal Show.

Shep Schifflin, who comes from Srolly Williger, proves himself with Ta'aseh Mitzvah before that one. Penny Einhorn opened up the set. And Chaim Yisrael is next. Song is called Todah. And this is Radio Coldplay.

That's Chaim Yisrael. We'll dedicate that song to Mrs. Konigsberg. And we'll thank everybody for tuning in to the Nachum Segal Show at Radio Coldplay 107.6 FM. Ari and Yankee Hill will wrap things up. Until next time, it's Nachum Segal reminding you, remember the past, live the present, and trust the future.